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1: Roger, what's the nature?

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0: Mel is GOA. 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
1: I have a great day.
0: One, I see you. 2-1.

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0: 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Sorry, mileage 48695. 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
1: Marcus Race.

0: 601 clear, returning the medic. 601 clear, returning the medic.
1: Sector 3 and Sector 2.
2: Two.
1: 196 Broad Street, apartment number 2. 72-year-old male. He was reporting there were 2 white males, one with an army jacket. Trying to get into his vehicle again, a 2010 Kia Soul. We were there last night for the same thing. Officer spoke with him, felt as though it was a 54 issue.
0: Three copies.
2: Yes.
1: The CAD's reporting also that he called this afternoon around 1 o'clock with something to do with the title of his car. I don't know if officers weren't sent to that or not. It's just a notation in the CAD.

0: Yes, sir.
1: Oh, my God.

0: Check out a 14, possible flyover, probable go 48019.
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0: 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I'll be 2-7 quarters. 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
1: Roger.

0: Cedric, are you on here?
1: No, you guys. It's 54. Doesn't need the sheet. We'll be clear. No report.
0: Roger that.

sectors 2 and 3. Sectors 2 and 3. In the area of Tony D's on the Huntington Street side, callers reporting a male pushing a shopping cart appears to be falling asleep while walking in the road, heading in the direction of the Homeless Hospitality Center. She was concerned for his well-being.

0: I just passed by the part of the courthouse. 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So.
1: Roger.
2: This is America.
1: Roger.

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1: Sergio.
2: See that one.

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And Troop S looking for a Spanish-speaking officer.

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0: Could you guys head to somewhere in the area of 210 Boston Post Road? We had a text at 911, someone saying that they're having an emergency in an Uber, and now I have an open 911 line with an Uber driver yelling at a female to get out of the car now. No one's talking to us.
1: Got it. 99 can respond to the station as well. Roger, thank you.

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1: Your driver might have just pulled into the police department and dropped someone off. It looks like the car's pulling out of the lot now.
2: Roger.
1: My caller disconnected, but there's someone standing right in front of the police department.
2: 98, I'll try to go grab that car.
1: He went out towards Avery Lane.
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0: We don't. Let me try to call him and see if he'll answer for me.
1: You said it looked like a newer model Toyota Corolla. Roger.

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1: Driving it.
0: Bravo X-ray 56873.
2: Nine, 7, what color is that vehicle?
0: 7-9.
2: What color is your 15?
0: Maroon. A Nissan of some sort.
1: I have that 15 back on the 2022 Nissan Sentra, color maroon, on your head to a Trey Devon Bennett, how do you turn first?
2: Roger, the caller says that's going to be the vehicle.
0: Roger.
1: I'm also showing the RO is suspended.
0: Roger. I'm pulling into McDonald's. I'm going to light it up there.
3: What? Go
4: ahead. Area of 24, Linden Street. Callers reporting loud music coming from a vehicle, possibly a black SUV.

0: be stopping in front of Ollie's.
1: Reese, I still have him on the phone also. Actually, he just disconnected.
0: Roger. Nice one.
1: Reese.

0: 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It's Wyatt, Jay Wyatt.
1: Right here.

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1: Stand by one second.

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1: It was April 29th of 2026.

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2: 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Cross streets are Chester Street and Michael Road. 200. Respond to abdominal pain, back pain, at 10, Anthony Road, Unit 10F. Cross streets are Chester Street and Michael Road.
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0: Johnny 200 responding.
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0: an issue.
1: Adrian.
0: OB21, if you could leave us up for some remarks.
1: Greetings.
0: Back at again.
1: HQ.
0: I'm clear with notes.
1: Roger.
0: OB21.
1: Roger.

Red Cedar Circuit is showing it not licensed out of Virginia. And the MTIC is a negative.

0: Sector 1, Sector 2, Sector 4.
1: 1. 2.
2: 4.
0: 1242 Coleman Street, the Soapy Noble. If you could just check behind, we had one male caller reporting multiple dirt bikes behind the car wash. He was very vague with the information. He stated people were yelling, unknown if they were fighting.
1: More about this. Present.

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Can you run Devin Rickerson for any team?

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1: 3.
0: Outside of 84 Washington Street. The tow truck driver is just leaving HQ now. To be a 2013 Nissan Altima. 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

0: codes 1 to 2 and 3. 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
1: Here it goes.
2: Two cowboys.

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They have a missing patient. It's a 50-year-old female. She was last seen at 9 p.m. tonight taking her medication and went back to her room.

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He's asking for police presence here, so just so you know, I'm out here. Okay, so now that vehicle is at H&T. So it looks like he's telling me it's this vehicle here, and he came from Hartford to tow it, so he just needed a police presence. All right, Sector 3 and Sector 2, since you're familiar with that, can you head over that way? 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I understand, but we'll have more than one unit there. Copy.

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Respond to abdominal pain, back pain. At 5, Governor Winthrop Boulevard. Cross streets are Water Street and Eugene O'Neill Drive. NLPD. 100. Respond to abdominal pain, back pain. At 5, Governor Winthrop Boulevard. Cross streets are Water Street and Eugene O'Neill Drive. NLPD.

0: 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Respond to 6, unknown. At 7:30, State Pier Road. Cross streets are William Street and Rosemary Street. 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Respond to 6, unknown. At 7:30, State Pier Road. 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
1: Where is that?
2: That's 1Q. Can you close the back door?

0: Come on, 11, your number's in there.
1: Well, I thought it goes out too long with reports.
0: Roger.

0: Anonymous female caller is concerned the female in this apartment is in a fight with a male. She thinks she can hear arguing in the apartment.
1: Hey, Donna Dombrowski out of Niantic. Yeah, I was confirmed with that.

2017 Infiniti QX60 going gray. Rather plate of one uniform Echo 749 involved in an assault on a property in the last 10 minutes. Left towards Route 32 trying to get direction now.

0: Michigan 96 in all units. Mohegan Sun is looking for Rhode Island 1, Uniform Echo 749 had Rhode Island plates. They said it's a Q85 color gray. The plate comes back to it. It's canceled, so it's a misuse. It left Mohegan Drive about 15 minutes ago. It was involved in assault. They're just looking to get it stopped.
1: 96, Roger.
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0: cautious.
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0: last full Surratt plate. We're actually looking for a white Kia Forte, one uniform Charlie 749 Rhode Island plate. That's one uniform Charlie 749 on a white Kia Forte. Falls in assault on our property 15 minutes ago. Last seen turning onto Route 32 towards Norwich.
1: That was the wrong vehicle. They're actually looking for a white Kia Forte with Rhode Island 1 uniform Charlie 749. It was last seen turning onto Route 32 headed towards Norwich.
2: Nice, Roger. Thank you.

0: My answer on it to all surrounding areas. That Kia Forte, running the plate, we're looking for one uniform Charlie 749. We'll also be missing the passenger side mirror. Again, we'll be missing the passenger side mirror.
1: Metro 2022 Silver Audi Alpha 3 Sotero D-Ring out of New Britain, suspended due to insurance compliance and unconfirmed insurance.

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Men of Fortune and Ralph.

0: non ce l'ho.
1: I'm going to have the vehicle, that plate on a Honda Accord. I will, however, have the RO. Can you start the next
0: Roger.

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0: Sir.
1: One Hotel Golf Charlie Mike 561 36 Alpha 04 2469.

0: 听得到。
1: I'm about 2 miles, sir. They still have radio traffic going on right now. I don't want to interrupt them. Have any other information other than a phone? EMS requesting an officer at 22 Evandale. Came in as a fall. He falls real sick. What's going on there? I'm trying to get more information from the game. See an ambulance on site. Okay.
2: Hey, we're talking on a vehicle going on society. 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Sorry, bus society. 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
1: Mass inactive. The fire in 2013 out of Holden, Mass. To a John Quist. 2006 gray Honda Accord. We're back to 27 Chiefs over Honda CRV, Trust Bridge, John, New London, Montauk Avenue, Sherman Valley, Cookburn, real time.
2: I'm going to the highway there. Get around that way. Roger.

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1: Yes.
0: Transport 1, female 37 to booking, strain mileage 420.5, AD's on.
1: Roger, 0143.

0: 21. Do you have any more information that I can get to the media respondents?
1: Negative. We have a woman with a massive head wound, blood all over the house. She doesn't know what happened. Neither do we.
0: Arthur? The FD on scene is reporting that she has a head wound and doesn't remember any incidents.

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1: 4Q heading mileage 42.4.

403, can you ask the patient what her daughter's name is?

it's the same night you know. If it seems something wrong for you. Attention from Manuel 255 responding to 667 Roxbury Road, AHF Elderly Housing, near the laundry facility on the ground level. So the medical alert activation is going to be 89-year-old female fall victim with an eye injury. Feeding station, be attention from Manuel 255 responding to 667 Roxbury Road, AHF Elderly Housing, near the laundry facility for the 89-year-old female fall victim with an eye injury. Timeout 158.

0: sensor card.
1: Sorry, I was just flying down. Probably on bank. 2 miles.
0: Location again?
1: Probably on bank. 268 bank.

0: in the... Roger. Roger, 11 en route. Had a colder activation. Stated she was near the laundry facility on the ground level of 267.
1: Roger.
0: Roger, sorry.

0: 了，就是这样。188-0-15-890 Last of our 3 days.
1: 6 is out.

headquarters at the front. This is Rodriguez, Cessy. Suspended off ID card only. Use the file 17 on parole, fly for violent tendencies.

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1: Next.
0: Do we have access to play the cameras back here?
2: Roger 11-9-2, you'll have hold line responding.
0: The two gentlemen we're speaking to, one's implying that the other one had a knife. We're just trying to figure it out.

0: Alright, we got a gentleman running across the street after a male on a bicycle. A male on a bicycle threw his bike at him. Not sure who had a knife, but we could see that looking at it quickly.
1: Which one threw the bike? Red pants or black pants? Red pants ran across the street. Black pants threw the bike at red pants. Red pants looks like he's fumbling with something in his hand, but I can't see what. It's too far out.
2: Roger, thank you. Thank you. Can you run Juan Rosario?

0: 10 quarters, Sector 5. So the name Juan, was the last name Osorio or Rosario?
1: Yeah, okay.

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Line was unable to get a crew. We're going to move on to Waterford.

0: you one more minute up. 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
0: Washington Victor, Echo Romeo, Romeo Alpha, Sierra, Tango Romeo Oscar, 417 Jamie, Juliet Alpha Mike, Navia Echo, 714-96.
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2: Star Street, Unit 1. Cross streets are Green Street and Washington Street. 100. Respond to SICK, unknown. At 28, Star Street, Unit 1. Cross streets are Green Street and Washington Street.
3: Waterford EMS, respond priority 1 to 267 Roxbury Road. 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That's Waterford EMS, respond priority 1, 267 Roxbury Road, heading HEPA, room 318 for the 89-year-old female fall with an eye injury. 212.
0: Six one responding.
3: 601 responding.
1: Roger.
0: Station B, W601 responding to AHAPA.
1: Roger, and route AHAPA.
4: Mr. Osorio is showing clear of files, no Connecticut off bounds, and Jamie is showing a file 20 and an expired ID card.

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0: 这种样子。
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0: 6010.
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0: 回去了。
1: 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If she was over, Hispanic male might have been trying to touch the female, but

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0: Yeah, we're 85. A worker there would like us to make contact with a tow truck that's parked by the drive-thru. It's been, this is the third night in a row. They want them to know that they can't park there overnight.
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0: Spoke to the employee. The tow truck just pulled off. It'll be GOA. I'll be 21.
1: To him.

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Respond to fall victim at 65 Westridge Road, Unit D4. Cross streets are Ocean Avenue and Nautilus Drive. 100. Respond to fall victim at 65 Westridge Road, Unit D4. Cross streets are Ocean Avenue and Nautilus Drive.

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0: There's a voice contact. 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
1: All right.
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0: I'm checking on Link.
1: Sorry,
0: Link.
1: Issue a guest here on the second floor is complaining about the problem. 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
0: a beast on the first
1: corner.
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1: Hello, the mail boy. 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
2: 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Grant City, loud and clear, Ledger. 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
2: 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Troop F, loud and clear. Recalling Plainfield. This concludes the test. Have a safe day.

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0: Coleman Street, Wendy's, Signal 10, the alarm company is reporting a hold-up alarm, unknown location in the store. 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

0: 1Q. 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Over 4.
1: Okay.

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Calls reporting a male in the bathroom, refusing to leave, unknown what he's doing inside.

0: 过去了。
1: That mail was prior to my arrival. I was told to call back if he comes back. Will be cleared on board.

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One zero five eight seven two one nine nine.

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Respond to difficulty breathing with medic at 42 J Street. Cross streets are Franklin Street and Truman Street. Covenant Shelter. Engine 1 and 100. Respond to difficulty breathing with medic at 42 J Street. Cross streets are Franklin Street and Truman Street. Covenant Shelter.

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0: This is Dave Bravo, Bravo 93931. Can you just give me the address for the RO, please?
1: RO comes back to 25 Ocean Avenue.
0: What number again was that, sir?
1: 25, 25. And just FYI, the vehicle's plate expired in 2024.
0: Roger.

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0: If you would just advise the MD, Ashcraft between Coleman and Jeff will be closed for our job, but it also appears Viola has a job as well. They did not hire us, but I'm not sure how long they will be here. We will only be here for about an hour.
1: Roger.
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0: contact between Coleman and Jefferson will be closed for approximately an hour.
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Respond to fire alarm at 73 Washington Street. Cross streets are Huntington Street and Brewer Street. Engine 1, Truck 2, Battalion Chief, N-100. Respond to fire alarm at 73 Washington Street. Cross streets are Huntington Street and Brewer Street.

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0: responding.
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1: 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Can you just put me on that 12 event, please?
0: Female, 37, starting mileage, 576.
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0: Camera's on.

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Engine 2 and 200. Respond to overkills with Matic at West Street and Downing Street.

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0: 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Parks and Rec wants it in trespass.

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0: possible infection from recent surgery. They should be paying attention. He's flying the ambulance. You're responding to 26 Brightwater Road in Black Point Beach Club for female with possible infection from recent surgery. Timeout 0955.
1: Services started out to exit 37 off of Route 2 eastbound. That'll be the ramp off of Route 2 eastbound on the 395 northbound. We got a rolled over box truck that looks like it's about to catch on fire.

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0: Jet search control tone off South Seattle 2. You're going to close that ramp now. Never mind.
1: Myself in 607, transporting two female 37s and one male 37 to port. 24.8, AV on, close port.
0: Transporting 37 to port.

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1: Two. Three.
0: 133 Broad Street, Williams Park. A female is screaming, having some type of mental breakdowns, middle of the park, near the benches.
1: Advice. Recovery.
2: Roger, we have a... 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
0: 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Swerving across the lane. Driver rocking back and forth.
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0: Roger. 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
0: Just pulled on the Riches Grove from 32 southbound with New York Gulf Lima Mike 9390.

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0: 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Respond to overdose. At 70, Huntington Street. Cross streets are State Street and Governor Winter Boulevard. Part 8 Courthouse. 100. Respond to overdose. At 70, Huntington Street. Cross streets are State Street and Governor Winter Boulevard. Part 8 Courthouse.
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0: 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Cross streets are Rabbi 95 South and Dead End, Regency Inn and Suites. Engine 2 and 200, respond to diabetic emergency at 269 North Frontage Road, Unit 319. Cross streets are Rabbi 95 South and Dead End, Regency Inn and Suites.
1: Please don't report it. Agent responding. One. Two.
0: Here.
1: 62 Hawthorne Drive. Calling on the phone with a 5-year-old son. Son's hiding underneath a blanket, saying his mother's starting to hit him. Caller's 5 minutes out. You hear a child crying in the background.

0: Grazie.
1: She's on the bus, I'll be following. Three is going to be at the hospital.
2: Everyone coming to the Regency King Castle.
3: Received. Engine 2 is already on the scene. Mac 11 to the Regency King Castle.
1: 11 has a...
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parent comes back with a federal file 17 and a file 20, of which she is a protected party from the other party run, Nicole Wilcox, or Willox, is the respondent. Box one only.

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0: standby for reduced assignment, District 5-4.
1: Point two. What's your last five?
0: One engine 5 squad 4, responded to 915 Harbor Turnpike at Tractor Supply outside for a propane leak at the propane station. 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That bring up 1 10 2.
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0: 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Sorry. 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
1: 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All set.
2: 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Cross streets are Channing Street and Nathan Hale Street, each with rehabilitation.
3: Sure, responding.
1: Sure, responding. 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Hit one of the signs on the side of the road.

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0: Thank you. Engine 5 to Squad.
2: Yes.
0: Leak's going to be from the main tank. It's coming from the rear. The area hit emergency shutoff. Got about 800 parts a million in the area, and then 4% around where it's leaking.
2: Where is it?
3: BRO John Cochran is not expired in 2021.
4: Major.
1: 2719.
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5: Alright, I have it different in front of me right now.
4: Roger.
3: Sorry. Not a domestic. Say, child custody issue. Everybody will be clear. Just leave me on that. I got interesting head notes.
6: BMW 230XI, paternal time, when you have enough, I'm ready for it.

Bigfoot. But for 39 Summer Street, just taking a couple 911 calls from this address. Just an open line. It's a 911 prefix. I'm unable to call it back. Just want to check that out, make sure everything's all right.

0: 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Can we get lights, please?
1: 100 quarters, lights yours.
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0: We had an active leak at the fill station. 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Can you have engine 2 be moved down, please, to cover the town?
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0: check 322. 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
1: Yeah, roger. Sector 2 is on the way.
0: Roger. We're just standing by for lights. My myself is 631.

0: QLZ with a white vehicle right by the exit on ramp on the side of the road.
1: To 18, just to let you know, I'm down in Goshen too, if you need me to move anywhere.
0: Alrighty. Roger, that's what I got here. Alpha X-ray 05951 with hazards on.
2: Six three two two. Looks like you'll have a secondary one though. We got a pickup truck here, just past Crystal.
0: You said 39 Summer Street, correct?
2: Yeah. 632, you got a plate when you're ready.
0: Good.
2: It's going to be combination Charlie 084824.
3: Yeah, I think this is a prefix one. Do you have a number for it? I only have one person at 7090, so they didn't call.
4: What address are you at?

0: beautiful. Go ahead.
1: Mozilla is 1217, dialing up.
2: All right, you're going to have to start at 65 for this. Do you have a sector car in route?
1: I'll get you 65, working on the sector car. FYI, Charlie 084824 is expired in 2021. Sold a Toyota Tacoma.
2: Thank you.
3: One to two, you need a hand. I'll head to the other side for you.
4: Negative, not as supportive on my end. I'm going to start towards the hotel over there.
3: 2 feet.
2: So it was an already down sign, some sort of bus sign, not sure from where, but it was in the middle of the road, and they just ran it over. It's not an accident. Head over to the southbound side.

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1: Contact with the third and second floor parties. Unable to get contact with the first floor. No sounds of active disturbances at this time.
0: Sure.
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0: 18 to Waterford.
1: Got
0: 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Crews have been successful with securing the leak. 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
2: Utility 1618.
0: Copy,
2: sit around. Utility 16 to 18.
0: Go ahead.
2: You want me to come swap out with the truck driver?
0: Stand by. I'll let you know in a minute.

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0: Put me at Home Depot for a follow up, please.
1: Sorry.
0: Appreciate it.
1: Thank you.
2: I'll be out of the range for a bit for training.

0: Mr. Sturgeon, won't you? Officer Salas has a 37 for DUI. Is K-11 on? We have a dog in the vehicle here.
1: Yeah, Roger. Issue K-11.
2: I didn't hear where they are. Sorry.
1: 2 Juneau Nail by Crystal.
2: Roger.

0: Florida, Lieutenant Kateri. What's your location?
1: Hey, nice to meet you,
2: 21.
0: You're Chance 41, Mayo 37, 13.8, Arizona. Chance 41,
1: Mayo 37, 11.6.
0: Hello, as long as you get started with machines, meet me at booking. Blue Eyes 2.

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0: truck on the train.
1: Hey, Tina W.
0: Yes.
1: Well, we're under control for the propane leak. Yeah. Seems to have been turned over to the marshal's office.
0: Greasy going under control of turnovers to the FMO.

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32919. I have a missed call on the line for you. 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Hello, Carl from 15 Freedom Lake.

going to. 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I'll be clear with the report.

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0: Roger. Dave here, GOA. B21, Norfolk.
1: Lunch, very well.
2: 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Here.
3: 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Cross streets are Alger Street and Crescent Street. Engine 3 and 100. 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Cross streets are Alger Street and Crescent Street.

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1: Respond to sick, unknown, at 116 Deep Street, Unit 1A, cross streets of Sunset Street and Dead End, Parkside South Apartments. 200, respond to sick, unknown, at 116 Deep Street, Unit 1A, cross streets are Sunset Street and Dead End, Parkside South Apartments.
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0: 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Tractor is running.
1: The 3-5 caller is a silver hole for the caller. He states that he has a keypad that indicates people that the door is open. No one should be there.
0: Battalion responding.

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1: Post 1 at Sector 2, you're in the building.
2: Roger, report.
0: One water for EMS, medical 11, and priority 1 to number 40 Boston Post Road at the Wound Care Center for the 68-year-old female chest pain. 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
1: 3.
3: This is Immunotransport. It's Dr. Douglas with two S's. And the time of death is 12:30.
4: Receive no transport, Dr. Douglas, TOD, 12:30.

0: 接完的。
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2: Have you street advisor trying to make contact? 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
1: 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Are you able to gain access?
2: 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Maybe I'm wired it shorter now.

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1: HQ, what color was that?
0: Color for what?
1: Silverado, what are you looking for?
0: Turn it on, so.
1: Hey, you just ran a Chevy Silverado, correct? What was that for?
2: Also,
0: no, we ran a IG.

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1: Good.
2: Southbound office.
1: Roger.

0: sex-free. 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
1: Just to rule out, were they doing any type of work up on the second floor?
0: Yeah, negative. The only change is they turn the AC in on that on the second floor.
1: All they did, you said, was just turn the AC unit on?
0: Turned it on. Last time they had it on was in April.
1: Alright, we're up in the air now. We'll take a look at the AC unit. Definitely spoke to Dallas or definitely electrical. 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
1: Scott.
0: Clear with the refusal, returning.
1: 36.
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0: 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One.
1: Three.
0: 87 Michael Road, Apartment 8 and Alpha. It's an ongoing issue in the past couple of days. It's a child custody issue. Mother's not letting her daughter inside.
1: One Roger, in the room.

0: like they've been clear all in the report. I'm not seeing anything in the chat remarks. I believe Secretary spoke to the mother earlier today over the phone. Maybe he can give you a better update.
1: Post one to Sector 1, I'll give you a call.
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It's myself on file for Keith 3762. 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

0: to a dive. 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

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Respond to sick. Unknown. At 193 Laurel Drive. Cross streets are Fern Street and Renan Avenue. 200. Respond to sick. Unknown. At 193 Laurel Drive. Cross streets are Fern Street and Renan Avenue.

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1: Hi,
0: Nine Vancouver Road, Fillmore. 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
0: 7475, crossroad at Waterford Parkway North. They're mapping between the parkways, Silver Escape and Ritz Centra. They're gonna be still in the roadway. Okay, no injury.
1: Roger. 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
1: Copy.

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1: You can clear me from this call. Sector 1 still on scene, speaking with the caller. I'll be coming in to assist Post 1.
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0: 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I don't have anyone available right now.
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0: 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Engine 1 and 100. 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

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There's an elderly female that possibly lost her two credit cards and a license. 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

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That's engine 5RA2 to number 36 Mary Street, Twin Havens, housing unit number 5 for the 32-year-old female assistant. 1340.

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2: 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Engine one's off course. 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
1: We're past the primary street now. We're going to also assist on the lift assist.
0: 3-6.
1: What was the unit number?
0: The unit number 5.

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1: They go on to Waterford. 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They said it's not them.
2: Engine 1 and 100. Respond to unconscious, unresponsive, with medic. At 35, Union Street. 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Engine 1 and 100. 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
1: Hello, Rosie.
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0: Roger, I have to call the hospital still, but this is a confirmed untimely for now. I'll get back to you with time.
1: There you go. Received. Starting the PD now.
0: Thank you. Apartment 308, we're inside the bathroom right when you walk in.

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0: 4, we can respond to Crystal Lab Apartments for that call.
2: On Truman. I think it's involving another construction company in a vehicle.
0: 2-7, you
1: said? 661, yeah, roger. We do have that call holding in the area 901 Truman. Unfortunately, I just don't know if anyone has interest yet.
2: Alright, roger. 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
0: Four Q. I'm in the area. Do you have the apartment number?
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1: Runner.
0: For the 26 Prospect Street's been pulling over an hour for that accident. And Sector 3, 91 Truman Street for a 7 as well.

0: 8275. 276 Boston Post Road. 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Ongoing neighbor dispute. It's not active at this time. Just wanted advised.
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1: 1401.

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0: No, just check to DOC. 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
0: Did you have an ETA on the ME? 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
1: I believe Sierra, when she talked to them, they were coming from Riverview to here. 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
1: Laurel, thank you. 315.
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0: 111-97, the area of Post Road Auto, there's going to be a male pushing a car running down the road. One of the store managers is on the phone with me saying that he possibly stole those items. He was running through the parking lot and then ran that way.
1: Roger.
2: He's outside.
1: You said they have these outside.

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1: 上去。One is here, one is here, I'm sending somebhere down the schedule.

0: 93. 89 Broad Street, Wine Merchant, for a verbal disturbance. The BM wearing a black t-shirt with a hoodie. Verbal only at this time.
1: 2 Kelly.

0: Roger. Are they trying to figure out if a larceny actually occurred?
1: Roger, he's just keeping an eye on him right now. He can go inside and make sure. He said that he's by before Planet Fitnesses.
0: Roger. Yeah, if he could figure out if we have a crime here.
1: Roger, he's passing Pine Street now. He'll go inside and talk to him.

0: 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He's over by Supreme Pizza now.
1: And darkness.

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1: Adrian.
0: I located the phone. I'll be 21 from that call. I'm route to 1 Apple Wood Drive in a second, but I have a 16 for you.
1: Roger, bud.
0: In front of Hartford Healthcare, 580 X-ray Romeo Juliet, Connecticut.
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0: 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He's on his way. 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
1: Roger, he was advised.
0: Yeah.
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1: 2, we're still on this call.
0: Okay.
2: And I'm 7-2, that mail's been released from detention.

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0: 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They're going to call us if she returns and do a trespass complaint. They clear no report.
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1: Signal 6.
2: Signal 6.

Yeah, it's going to be clear. 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

0: 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I can take care of Vauxhall Springs.
1: I want your request to go again.
0: I can take care of Vauxhall.
2: He's working in the department's been secured. And we're trying to see things.
1: Roger. Four, can you back one for the property retrieval of Vauxhall?
2: Better interface.
0: I'll be clear of the report. And then you can show me out the South Frontage off ramp of Williams. Someone's saying there's someone passing up. There's some cars on the side of the road over here.
1: Roger, I was on the caller spoke to him. He declined any medical attention, stated he was okay.

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1: Negative. I just found out the caller on that left. Just trying to make contact with him to see if he's still in the area.

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And the CTOP is 154-123-775.

0: 200. Respond to sick, unknown, at Huntington Street and Williams Street. 200. 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
1: We need another unit.
2: If you wouldn't mind, the traffic's getting pretty heavy down here.
1: Roger. Why don't you come in with us, 62, please.

0: you. I'm in the area of the select therapy location if you want to send me another.
1: Thank you.
0: Sorry, it's by the drive-through area of Walgreens, and that's it.

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1: Roger.
2: Do you have a 9 coming? 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
0: Roger, it's en route.
2: Roger, thank you.

100. Respond to sick, unknown, at 33, Tilly Street. Unit 1. All streets are Green Street and Washington Street. 100. Respond to sick, unknown, at 33, Tilly Street. Unit 1. All streets are Green Street and Washington Street.

0: 2-2, just to confirm that that is going to be coming to Huntington and Williams, correct?
1: Affirmative. The bus is en route to Huntington and Williams.
0: Got it. They're pulling them now. Thanks.

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1: Roger, I'll be off there with different now.

0: do on scene. Station A, 100 left.
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1: Her name is Sandy.

0: Georgia.
1: Sound his way. Unit's going to be clear on report. I see the pending call. I'll be on a 32.

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1: Yes.
0: The area of 20 Farnsworth, two current VA, no injuries.

0: كمان.
1: This is the Beverly Convert at Montauk. 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

0: 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Respond to sick, unknown. At 30, Ocean Avenue. Unit 1. Cross streets are Bank Street and Darrow Street. 100. Respond to sick, unknown. At 30, Ocean Avenue. Unit 1. Cross streets are Bank Street and Darrow Street.
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0: Council Harwich. We're looking for a Spanish-speaking officer. That's Grant Towns looking for a Spanish-speaking officer.
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3: 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Engine 1, respond to sink, unknown, at 30, Ocean Avenue, Unit 1, cross streets of Bank Street and Darrow Street.
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0: 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Be home in approximately 5 minutes. What post are you calling?
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0: 3654, Boston Butcher.
1: Roger.
0: Okay, for the team. Eagle number 1 Alpha November 58803, AM 58803, and number 2 in the race.

0: surgeon.
1: Right.
0: I'll be out with a 25 complaint. Stay here. Burn for a 93. I put a red ball on this last week. Somebody ripped the sticker off. I'm going to throw another one on.
2: Alabama 50 Gulf Golf 297. Alabama 50 GT 297.
0: It's 255. Should come back on a Honda

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1: Probably not speeding.
0: Roger.
2: Copy.
3: Copy.
2: By any chance, do you have the CFS from last week with us?
0: My partner, Virginia.
3: 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Expired 2028. Stand by for vehicle 2.

0: 13 Velvet Street, second floor. 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Believes he left behind 21A.
1: Roger.

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0: 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I'm tagging in.

0: future. That's the location for the Jeep, Alabama, off number 3. Go ahead. 701-4910. 701-4910 on Nancy.
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32 this morning. Okay. Love you, Mar, on Bank Street with Connecticut Bravo, November 37071.

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0: Okay.
1: Good. Bravo, November 37071 comes back canceled as being donated. And Nazir Crossley has a suspended off. Roger, how many times in any FTAs? Okay.

0: 1 and 4, you're on the fifth.
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0: Roger.

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0: For the 23 coming in as a perimeter glass break from zone 7. 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

0: came back clear in 2013. A Hyundai Sonata color gray to Brian's, and I was out of 186 Willis Avenue, London.
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0: Caller reports a man in a white truck watched her leave the ATM. She reports she had no identification but a badge around his neck. He only made comments about the ATM being out of service, and the caller felt it was suspicious. Caller is no longer in the area.
1: Sector 1, 6. On the line, you want me to send her to your cell phone or your voicemail? 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

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At 25, Blackhall Street. Unit 2. Cross streets are Truman Street and Belden Street. 200. Respond to 6. Unknown. At 25, Blackhall Street. Unit 2. Cross streets are Truman Street and Belden Street.

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Check the area. Nothing else you are. You put.

Engine 1, Truck 2, and Battalion Chief. Respond to fire alarm. At 40, Hoyt Street. Cross streets are Washington Street and Reed Street. Engine 1, Truck 2, and Battalion Chief. Respond to fire alarm. At 40, Hoyt Street. Cross streets are Washington Street and Reed Street.

0: Any doors on him?
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2: Probably 2013 black color Subaru Outback bearing registration 325209. Again, 325209 DT Reg. Operated by one white female. Her husband is here at the PD, attempting to report her missing. The vehicle was last seen on the Truman Street LPR approximately 10 minutes ago. Just a well-being check.
0: Sarah, copy. One. Two.
2: Three.
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0: Zero and two, Bobby.

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0: 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There is a file 20 in place. The male half that resides there is a protected party, boxes 1 and 3.
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0: 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I'll just be flying the flag a little bit in the parking lot here.
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2: 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She doesn't think she has proof, but she would like to report to you.

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0: 20 Chester Street in London High for an alarm. 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

to sacrifice. This is Rutherford Groton Town PD, Ocean Beach, for missing JB. Mom of JB is at Groton Town PD, attempting to report her missing. She made contact with the JB via phone. She stated she's at that location. She's at the pavilion near the creek. 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

0: He's at 62 Giants Neck Road. For a Danny Rivera for a found wallet. For Madison PD.
1: If you want to be in contact with Danny, he's going to go to Madison and retrieve his wallet. I'll be 32.
0: Roger.
1: You let Madison PD know too.

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1: do you have a CVS to pick up an employee that likes to trespass two individuals?
0: Roger.
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1: Five, you're out with her.
2: 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What do they want done with her?
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1: Car is in the lobby for you.

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She got her belongings. 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

0: guys yell with them over at the other end of the lot here.
1: Roger, he's out with him. He's at the laundromat.
0: Well, yeah, I'm pulling up to him.
1: Roger.
0: Jeffrey Moore.
1: Roger.
2: The 16's with him.
1: Roger.
2: Pull him, Duffy.

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0: 去。
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0: that would have been a great old horse.

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1: Play when you're ready.
2: Sorry, five. There was background interference. What's going on, Pequot and Moss?
1: This is a disabled vehicle. The fleet will be 768 Romeo Alpha Uniform, 768 RAU.
2: Comes back on a black Jeep Wrangler. So, deal on those barns out of five.

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Battalion 2, TOT 2, Battalion Chief, and 200. Respond to fire alarm at 389 North Frontage Road. Cross streets are ramp by 95 South and dead end. 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Engine 2, TOT 2, Battalion Chief, and 200. Respond to fire alarm at 389 North Frontage Road. Cross streets are ramp by 95 South and dead end. Bob's Discount Furniture.

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0: station. The truck is on scene. Some sort of commercial.
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0: We'll be evacuated. I'll check it.
2: On scene. Commercial. Nothing showing from the exterior. Still checking.
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0: appreciate it, bye.
1: Good.
0: The alarm company spoke to store manager Jeff, who was on site, stated no fire. Activation could have been caused by the air conditioner.
1: All right, 10-4.
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1: 97, can you get over to CVS? It's for two people that they want trespassed.
0: Yeah, I see it. I'm going 2-3 now.
1: Roger.

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2: 269 West Main Street. It's going to be 68, combination plate 3482 Charlie Lima. That's 3482 CL.

0: a 2012 GMC Sierra color black to Yankee Tree LLC out of Lepore Will Road. Expired 2025. No hits.
1: Roger, I have the RL.
0: I need an op number. The car is registered to a LLC.
1: Roger, could be 152-558-637. 152-558-637.

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0: 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Bravo uniform 6385-0 this date.
1: Okay, Roger.

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I have Stop and Shop on the phone, and they said that, I think through video, they identified Jeffrey as the gentleman as last night, and they're asking him to come back so they can report it. Assignment in District 1-4.

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1: 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She just stated that the vehicle had pulled in smoking and she could smell gas in the area.
0: Under control, good intent, nothing found.
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1: Alexander, common spelling, last name, like Alpha Kilo Sierra, Indian, like Dom 32907.

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Know his

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1: Roger, I'll be right in.

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0: You have both plates.
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3: 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This is Bravo November 35830. Just for the CAD, my body cam went to recovery.
2: Roger. South Lizard and Lincoln with Bravo Hotel 8474. He's been dodging me, so if you want to start another unit, that'd be great.
1: On the ground.
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1: CRO, he's there with the IID requirement.

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0: It's a gray Wrangler, south on cross, high rate of speed. Alright, let me loop around. 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
0: 21.

0: speaking to anyone in the area of Boston Post and Willits Avenue. Supposedly a vehicle struck the gas pump and now the gas pump's on fire. The vehicle took off.
1: Copy, second break.

0: 3, squad 4, respond to Boston Post Road at Willis Avenue with the best way. Three building fire.
1: Okay.
0: That's truck 1, engine 1, engine 3, squad 4, respond to Boston Post Road at Willis Avenue at the best way for building fire. Operate on Ops 1 at 1949.
2: Squad's responding.
0: Squad responding, engine 5 on the way. Just be advised, it's a gas pump that is on fire. Truck 1 responding. Or something on the back that might have hit it.
3: Roger.

0: Waterford. Can you put engine 5 in place of engine 1, please?
1: The fire is not down. We have engine 5 en route. I just added them to the call.
2: What about engine 5? It's not down. Right.
3: Where that vehicle?
1: 3-2. They're not positive that was it. Just two callers had mentioned they thought it was like a truck that had equipment on the back.
0: Well, let me just...
1: HQ.
0: There's going to be an EB paving left on Los Angeles Road towards New London. If you want to just give them a heads up, utility body with a bunch of stuff hanging off of it.
1: Reaching Boston Post towards New London, and it says EB paving on it?
0: Yeah, it's going to be a black utility, and it should have EB paving. It's going to be black and orange lettering, I believe.
1: No fire showing.
4: Truck 1 driver.
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4: Florida for 38 responding.
1: 38 responding.
5: 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It's probably clear on report.
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6: EB paving written on the side of it. Hit a gas pump that caught on fire at Boston Post Road in Willis. Took off towards Bank Street into our city.

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0: 给我给我们打通接进去。
1: Bank Street. Yeah, the 1529. 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
2: Sorry. Yeah, Bank Street looks clear. And there's a 152 just went by me as well.

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1: Just for the cat, I came in 32 through New London, Bank Street with no contact.
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Can you call us?

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1: Good.
0: Can you call in as well?
1: Copy.

0: Roger, be advised, it's Delta 15, the apartment number.
1: Copy.
2: Here. Right ahead. Three things.